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1: 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I'm Doja Cat.
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I'm a sexy you, you understand? Girl,

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0: nothing, so there's nothing to regret. Uh-huh. Other than this awful kick drum pounding in my head. Mm.
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2: 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Yes, it's a trifling friend indeed. Oh, she's a gold digger, way over town.

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That's when I knew that your heart was scarring. 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